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18: As a parent, when you send your kid off to school in the morning, you know that they're going to be learning, they're going to be spending time with their friends, but new study out of UCSF found adolescents are spending an average of 70 minutes of their school day on their phones. Now, some kids will say they need their phones to help with schoolwork, but this study found that they were spending the vast majority of their screen time on TikTok, Instagram, and Snapchat, not really apps that you're going to be turning to for homework help. Now, the study's lead author said, "Don't blame kids for using their phones at school. Teach them how to resist them. Focus on what they'd get by putting them aside rather than what you're taking away. Explain how phones could hurt their academic performance, and also remind them of this. Nothing takes the place of real face-to-face friendships." I'm Dr. Sanjay Gupta, helping you live a better life.

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15: We've all been there, in a boring meeting, a long lecture, struggling to stay awake. No matter how hard you try, you nod off, and that is never a good look. Aside from the obvious, making sure you're getting enough sleep, there are a couple quick pick-me-ups that experts recommend before you take your seat. If you have time, you might try to squeeze in a quick nap, just a couple minutes even. That can increase your alertness. Or try to pop outside for a quick walk, get your blood and your hormones pumping, splash some cold water on your face, or grab a cup of coffee, obviously. If you're not a caffeine drinker, even just taking small sips of water throughout your meeting could be enough to keep you awake. Of course, you could also make a point to engage in the meeting. You're not likely to fall asleep while you're actually talking. I'm Dr. Sanjay Gupta, helping you live a better life.
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15: Now seems as good a time as any to remind you, you don't always have to take healthy habits to the extreme. Not only are you unlikely to stick with something that's difficult, even if you can keep it up, it's probably going to be to the detriment of something else. And chances are that something else is more important. So if you're on a quest to improve your health, I promise the basics are going to take you much further. I'm talking about diet, try and be as plant-based as possible, exercise, meaning multiple rounds of cardio and strength training, and sleep. For most people, 7 to 9 hours a night. I'd like to think of these things as sort of a three-legged stool, right? If you're not doing any one of them, it's really hard to keep balanced with the others. The key here is you don't have to strive for perfection. Doing anything is going to be better than nothing. I'm Dr. Sanjay Gupta, helping you live a better life.

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12: We've all been there, in a boring meeting, a long lecture, struggling to stay awake. No matter how hard you try, you nod off, and that is never a good look. Aside from the obvious, making sure you're getting enough sleep, there are a couple quick pick-me-ups that experts recommend before you take your seat. If you have time, you might try to squeeze in a quick nap, just a couple minutes even. That can increase your alertness. Or try to pop outside for a quick walk, get your blood and your hormones pumping, splash some cold water on your face, or grab a cup of coffee, obviously. If you're not a caffeine drinker, even just taking small sips of water throughout your meeting could be enough to keep you awake. Of course, you could also make a point to engage in the meeting. You're not likely to fall asleep while you're actually talking. I'm Dr. Sanjay Gupta, helping you live a better life.
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11: Now seems as good a time as any to remind you, you don't always have to take healthy habits to the extreme. Not only are you unlikely to stick with something that's difficult, even if you can keep it up, it's probably going to be to the detriment of something else. And chances are that something else is more important. So if you're on a quest to improve your health, I promise the basics are going to take you much further. I'm talking about diet. Try and be as plant-based as possible. Exercise, meaning multiple rounds of cardio and strength training, and sleep. For most people, 7 to 9 hours a night. I'd like to think of these things as sort of a three-legged stool, right? If you're not doing any one of them, it's really hard to keep balanced with the others. The key here is you don't have to strive for perfection. Doing anything is going to be better than nothing. I'm Dr. Sanjay Gupta, helping you live a better life.

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15: Even for people who fall asleep easily, staying asleep can be difficult. You wake up, your mind starts to race, you can't turn those thoughts off. Sleep experts say there are a few things you can try. Cognitive shuffling. That's when you choose a random, impersonal, non-emotional word. Then for each letter of that word, think of as many words that begin with each letter as you can before moving on to the next one. It distracts your brain from stress. It also mimics the fragmented thought patterns that usually occur as you drift off to sleep. Sensory grounding is something else. That's when you work through things you can hear, feel, see, smell, or taste. That helps you to be in the moment instead of dwelling on the past or the future. Or just do a mental walkthrough of a place you know well. Familiar but neutral imagery that can calm the brain. I'm Dr. Sanjay Gupta, helping you live a better life.
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0: You're looking for your next cozy read? We've got one for you. 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
2: 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At the end of the day, you want to create your very own wind-down ritual an hour before bed, whatever that might look like for you. But again, away from screens if you can. And as you get back into bed, it's all about breathing again. 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That really works for me. I'm Dr. Sanjay Gupta, helping you live a better life.

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10: 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That really works for me. I'm Dr. Sanjay Gupta, helping you live a better life.
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19: Even for people who fall asleep easily, staying asleep can be difficult. You wake up, your mind starts to race, you can't turn those thoughts off. Sleep experts say there are a few things you can try. Cognitive shuffling. That's when you choose a random, impersonal, non-emotional word. Then for each letter of that word, think of as many words that begin with each letter as you can before moving on to the next one. It distracts your brain from stress. It also mimics the fragmented thought patterns that usually occur as you drift off to sleep. Sensory grounding is something else. That's when you work through things you can hear, feel, see, smell, or taste. That helps you to be in the moment instead of dwelling on the past or the future. Or just do a mental walkthrough of a place you know well. Familiar but neutral imagery that can calm the brain. I'm Dr. Sanjay Gupta, helping you live a better life.

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3: 68 degrees at 531. I'm Jocelyn Ciccolo. Here's what you need to know this morning. Health Secretary Robert F. Kennedy Jr. says the cyclosporiasis outbreak was under control, even as health authorities continue to search for answers about why thousands in the U.S. have gotten sick. The CDC and U.S. FDA have linked the outbreak that has sickened at least 1,600 people in five states to shredded iceberg lettuce supplied by Taylor Farms, sourced from central Mexico. The parasite in question, Cyclospora, is notoriously difficult to trace. Scientists must use highly sensitive tests to detect in food. People also can get sick weeks after having eaten contaminated products. So by the time health officials become aware of an outbreak, all of a product worth testing may have been eaten or discarded. You can expect some delays if you're traveling in Lackawanna County today. PennDOT says there will be a lane closure on 81 northbound between River Street and Drinker Street exits. That will be from 9 until 3. Also, exit 185 ramp, the Biden Expressway, will be restricted from noon until 3 for bridge inspections in Lackawanna County. And fans headed to PNC Field to cheer on our rail riders can also help earthquake victims in Venezuela. The team's asking for donations of new clothing, cleaning supplies, first aid kits, flashlights, baby formula, non-expired, non-perishable food items that are not in glass, along with cases of water. Anybody who donates from now until Sunday will receive one free ticket voucher for an upcoming Tuesday or Wednesday night game this season at PNC Field. Donations can be dropped off from 10 until 4 daily, or you can bring them to any of this week's home games right before entering the ballpark. A great way to help out those in need.
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3: 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A mix of clouds and sun today. Maybe a shower or storm possible early to late afternoon. It's going to become less humid in the evening, a high of 80. For tonight, mainly clear, much cooler with a low of 52. For tomorrow, mostly sunny, pleasant, a high of 78. And then for Friday, mostly sunny, going to be pleasant with a high of 82.
4: Ooh.
3: It's 68 degrees at 533. I'm Jocelyn Ciccolo. 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
0: Welcome to your Wednesday, your 28-22 future alert weather forecast from WBRE WYU. Clouds and sun today. Could see a shower or thunderstorm early to late afternoon. Gets less humid later on, high 80, and then going down to 52 tonight.
1: Oh, dislike.
0: No, family, I'm not putting the heat on tonight. I'm telling you right now.
1: We're just going to cut that right off at the pass.
0: Gosh. 68 degrees at 542 yesterday was so humid. Holy cow.
1: So humid, so gray.
0: Man, tornado warnings and watches all over the place.
1: Nuts.
0: Yeah, that was crazy. Welcome to the show today. 7:30, free money birthday wheel. Jackpot's starting to grow.
1: It is $105 in that jackpot today.
0: If nobody wins tomorrow, tomorrow would be $300 Thursday. We would add $300 to the jackpot.
1: Right, so we would play for
0: $410. $410. If nobody wins today.
1: Right.
0: Let's see what happens at 7:30. We're doing What's Up Wednesday today. Besides making sure the door is locked, what's the last thing you double check before you leave for vacation?
1: The list is long.
0: Oh my gosh. Aaron goes through the house. I go through the house. Like, right?
1: I'm the same. Yeah. And halfway down the road, I'm like, ooh, turn around. He's like, seriously.
0: One of these days, I'm just going to like put the stove on and see if she checks before we leave the house or like, you know, like just.
1: Well, thanks for planting that in my brain because now I'm going to have to check that.
0: You should check everything.
1: Everything.
0: Go to our Facebook page and be part of the show. We're giving away more tickets today for Camel Beach Outdoor Water Park in Tannersville.
1: Yep, and we'll have those for you between 8 and 8:30.
0: So let's get going here. Wednesday's here, July 22nd. Don't waste 1 minute of summer.
1: You cannot. No.
0: 68 degrees. Good morning.
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0: Cause I gotta have faith. Ooh, I gotta have faith. 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
0: Frankie Jocelyn and you on a Wednesday. Your 28-22 future alert weather forecast from WBRE WYOU. Sun and clouds today. Maybe a shower or thunderstorm moving through early to late afternoon. Otherwise, getting less humid. Gonna be nice. High 80. Cool tonight, 52. Then beautiful Thursday and Friday.
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1: 68 degrees at 6:01. I'm Jocelyn Ciccolo. Here's what you need to know this morning. Health Secretary Robert F. Kennedy Jr. says the cyclosporiasis outbreak is under control, even as health authorities continue to search for answers about why thousands in the U.S. have gotten sick. The CDC and FDA have linked the outbreak that has sickened at least 1,600 people in five states to shredded iceberg lettuce supplied by Taylor Farms and sourced from central Mexico. The parasite in question, Cyclospora, is notoriously difficult to trace. Scientists must use highly sensitive tests to detect it in food. People can also get sick weeks after having eaten contaminated products. So by the time health officials become aware of an outbreak, all of the product worth testing may have been eaten or already discarded. It's a great night for some football in July. The 92nd annual Scranton Lions Club Dream Game is tonight. It features graduating seniors from the Lackawanna Football Conference. It's the city team versus the county team. It's the longest running high school football all-star game in the country. All proceeds from the event benefit the Lackawanna Blind Association. For some, this is the final time they'll step onto the gridiron. For others, it's a step towards playing at the college level. The game is tonight at 7 at John Hens' Veterans Memorial Stadium. That's at Valley View High School in Peckville. Tickets are $10. And Mom always said, too much TV will rot your brain. Turns out, she might have been right. A new University of Southern California study reveals that TV time may shrink the brain. Researchers analyzed MRI scans from 1,700 adults. They found those who watch TV often had smaller brain areas for sight and thinking and more signs of brain damage. So see, Mom is always right.
21: Whoa, wait, what button am I supposed to push here? Hang on. I don't know. I spend so much time watching TV and you know what? I'm just fine.
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5: For the most part, things are looking good this morning. No problems on 81 or the KC. No unusual delays on 84 or 380. Or running accident-free on the Turnpike. No problems reported on 80 or 309. If you see a traffic problem, call our toll-free tip line, 855-ROAD-TIP. I'm Christy O'Brien.
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23: Good Wednesday morning. Today will contain a mix of clouds and sun. A shower or thunderstorm is possible, especially in the early to mid-afternoon. This afternoon and evening will become less humid with a high of 80. For tonight, expect it to be mainly clear and much cooler with a low of 52. Tomorrow, it will be mostly sunny and pleasant with a high of 78. Your Friday will continue to be mostly sunny and pleasant with a high of 82. I'm Future Alert forecaster Juliet Piscotti for Magic 93.
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1: 605, 66 degrees in Oliphant, 68 here at our studios in Wilkes-Barre. 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
21: 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Good morning.

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0: Hey, it's Frankie and Jocelyn, your 2822 Future Alert weather forecast from WBRE, WYLU. A mix of sun and clouds today. Could see a shower or thunderstorm early to late afternoon in some spots. Otherwise, it just gets less humid and a high of 80. Clear and much cooler tonight. It's going down to 52 degrees tonight.
1: Ooh, I got the chills thinking about it.
0: Open the windows, though. It's going to feel so good.
1: Yeah, it will.
0: Tomorrow, sunny and beautiful, 78. Friday, sunny and beautiful, 82. 68 degrees, 617.
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0: All right, today we're asking you, besides making sure the door is locked, mm-hmm. which we all do,
1: yes.
0: 20 times before we go on vacation, right. Check that door, make sure that door is locked. What is the last thing you double check before you leave for vacation? You don't want to be somewhere and say, did I leave the stove on?
1: And I may or may not have texted neighbors and been like, quit your run over, quit.
0: I have done it too.
1: Mm-hmm.
0: The other one is the garage door. I'm usually like, did anyone look behind us? Did I shut the garage door? And you're already on the turnpike. Like, I don't know, somebody will tell us, I
1: Another
0: guess.
1: Text to the neighbor.
0: Oh, I know. Besides locking the door, what's the last thing you double check before you leave for vacation? Would you say?
1: I have a very long list, but I said the freezers and refrigerators are closed tightly. Like, I go and I push on all of them at least 3 or 4 times. I am so neurotic before we leave for vacation. But like you said, it's the stove, and you make sure everything is unplugged and everything is shut off. It's stressful.
0: I think everybody listening is doing the same thing now. Making sure that push those doors shut on
1: yes.
0: the fridge,
1: yep.
0: all that stuff.
1: Now, yep. what did you say?
0: I have always learned years ago, my buddy Ben was an insurance agent. I hear stories from people. Always when you go on vacation, that's when there tends to be a pipe that bursts. So I always shut off the main.
1: Mm-hmm.
0: So I will go around triple checking, making sure there's no water left in there. I'm opening faucets.

0: closing thing, going down in the basement, making sure the main is shut off. I don't want to come home and have to scuba dive into the basement.
1: No, no, you don't.
0: So water for me is one of the biggies. What about you? Besides locking the door, what's the last thing you double check before you leave for vacation? Go to our Facebook page, be part of the show, or give us a call or a text at
1: 1-800-MAGIC-93.
0: And when you see those comments on Facebook, you're going to be like, wow, I never thought of that. That's one more thing.
1: Exactly. Add that to my list of things to check.
0: Exactly. 6:18. Good morning.
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1: Good morning, sunshine. 628 and 68 degrees. Still muggy out there.
2: It is muggy, you're right.
1: But that's going away.
2: Yes.
1: In a big way.
2: Hard, yes.
1: It's going to get really cool tonight. Juliet is in for Logan. She has that forecast coming up. 628, 68 degrees.

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1: Magic 93.
0: Yesterday, man, it was humid.
1: So humid.
0: Gosh. I don't know how we did it, though. Last night, like, I don't know, 7:30, I'm like, I don't think it's going to rain anymore. So we went for a long walk.
1: Oh, that's good.
0: Sweated like you wouldn't believe.
1: Yeah, I'm sure.
0: Jumped in the pool, and then it was ice cream for dinner.
1: That sounds like a great night.
0: It was a great night. Oh, my gosh. It was fantastic. I was up too late, but it was a great night.
1: But you know what? Yeah, you had fun, and ice cream for dinner is always a win.
0: Yeah, there's no way we're going to be jumping in a pool in 6 months at 8 o'clock at night.
1: No,
0: I can tell you that.
1: I don't think so.
0: 6:32, 68 degrees, Juliet in for Logan next.
1: Now it's time for Christy with Magic 93 traffic.
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3: Things are looking good this morning for the most part. No problems on 81 or the North Cross Valley. No unusual delays on 80 or 115. A running accident free on the Turnpike. No problems reported on 380 or the KC. If you see a traffic problem, call our toll-free tip line.
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0: Hey, it's our 2022 Future Alert weather what do we call Juliet? She's not a meteorologist,
1: a forecaster.
0: Mm-hmm. She's filling in for Logan, who had to do double duty yesterday with the tornado warnings. Yeah. Juliet, good morning.
5: Good morning, guys. How are you?
0: Great to have you in for Logan. What was with that humidity yesterday? I mean, I stepped outside and I was sweating.
1: Like, oh my gosh, instantly. It was terrible.
5: I know, right? So humid. But the good thing is we're going to see some changes today with the humidity. So,
0: and even 52 degrees tonight. What is that? Is it fall already?
1: We'd have to close the windows.
5: I know, right? I know. I was saying it might be a good night to turn your air conditioner off and actually sleep well.
0: Yes.
5: You're not going to be sweating.
1: Give it a break.
0: All right. Give us that complete 2022 Future Alert weather forecast.
5: All right, for today, mix of clouds and sun. We might see a shower or storm pop up in there, and then we're going to be becoming less humid, highs in the low 80s. For tonight, mainly clear and much cooler, lows in the 50s. And for tomorrow, mostly sunny and pleasant, high of 78. Moving into your Friday, again, another pleasant day, mostly sunny, high of 82. So I'm looking forward to those 2 days for sure.
0: Seriously, yeah. The end of the week is going to be beautiful.
1: That's what we need.
5: Right?
0: Yeah.
5: Yeah, we do need it.
0: I love it. Juliet, thanks a million. Enjoy your day.
5: Thank you.
0: It's going to be nice. But boy, I think a lot of people, including my wife, looking forward to those 90-degree days of summer here. Like, they're not really around.
1: No, I like those 90-degree days of summer, mm-hmm. too. So we need some more of those. And hopefully before September.
0: Yeah, I know. That's when it's going to get hot.
1: Exactly.
0: 68 degrees, 6:35.
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2: Well, there she was at the World Cup halftime show.
3: Oh, yeah.
2: Madonna. She's always wearing the sunglasses. What's up with
3: that?
2: She
3: likes the sunglasses.
2: Yeah, she does like those sunglasses. Well, it was a sunny day in New Jersey.
3: It was, yes.
2: That was it. But they were all lip syncing, I think.
3: I'm pretty sure.
2: I think it's just too complicated with the sound and feedback and multiple microphones going.
3: Like, yeah.
2: Yeah, kind of have to, I think.
3: I would think you have to as well.
2: It was good to see Madonna.
3: It was good to see her out and about again.
2: 644, you just sound like she's somebody's grandmother. It's good to see her out and about for Christmas. She left the house. That was nice.
3: She got her out of the home.
2: Good to see. 644, 68 degrees. Frankie's Fun News. And your

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0: Frankie, Jocelyn, and you. Good morning, sunshine. Your 28-22 Future Alert weather forecast from WBRE, WYOU. Looking good. Sun and clouds today. Just a slight chance of a shower or thunderstorm later on. Getting less humid, too, with the high today 80 and much cooler tonight, going down to 52 degrees. Ooh. Whoa. 68 degrees at 6:48. And it's time for Frankie's Fun News.
1: For Wednesday, July 22nd.
0: On this date in 2007. This was the number one song in the country.
2: Hey there, Delilah, what's it like in New York City? I'm 1,000 miles away, but girl, tonight you look so pretty. Yes, you do.
0: The story behind that song, I don't know if they'll ever have another hit, but the story behind that song is amazing.
1: Well, yeah, because the singer, Tom Higginson, wrote that after meeting actual Delilah DiCrescenzo. He thought she was beautiful and tried to talk to her and said, hey, you know, you're beautiful. I already have a song written for you. I mean, obviously, he didn't have it written, but he did go back and write it, and he gave it to her and played it for her, and she was like, I loved it, but I also was like, oh God, you know, I'm at the gym and it's on, and I'm walking and it's on, and part of me wants to tell people that's me, and part of me is just mortified.
0: Yes, you're right.
1: But they didn't end up together.
0: No. Mm-hmm. Oh man, but yeah, he had no song. He was just using that as a line. Like,
1: yeah, like, oh, I'm trying, you know, there's a good pickup line. I've got a song for you.
0: Boy, what a song it was.
1: Yeah.
0: 2007, that was the number one song in the country. Are they even still together or touring right now?
1: Yeah, they are still touring. They're actually going to be in Erie next month.
0: Get out.
1: Yeah, they're going to Australia, so they're touring pretty extensively.
0: The plain white tees.
1: Do you have to wear a white tee to their, like, you have to, right?
0: I'm sure that's
1: to
0: what they sell. They sell them at the merch stand.
1: They're $50 and it's just a plain white Haynes t-shirt.
0: Plain white tee. Also, today we are celebrating a birthday of the great Don Henley. Don Henley of the Eagles fame, Hotel California, Desperado, Life in the Fast Lane, Witchy Woman, One of These Nights, Best of My Love, one of the voices of our generation. Don Henley celebrating his birthday today. His solo hits, The Boys of Summer, Dirty Laundry, The End of the Innocence, All She Wants to Do is Dance, The Heart of the Matter, Leather and Lace with Stevie Nicks, like... How old?
1: Oh, man.
0: How old do we think Don Henley is today?
1: I don't know. 85 popped in my head.
0: 85. He just fell off a chair. He's 79 years old today. But he's still amazing.
1: I hope he didn't fall off a chair. That'd be bad.
0: Every year I say I'm so scared to interview him if I ever had the opportunity. Way too intelligent for me. He's way too smart.
1: Oh, really?
0: He will keep you in your place. Don't mess with Don Henley.
1: Is he a bit of a curmudgeon?
0: Not a curmudgeon. He's just so intelligent that he likes to make sure everybody knows that. And he's so well-spoken and well-read and all this stuff. And I'd be like, well, what was it like being on tour?
1: Yeah.
0: And he'd start talking about Walden and Henry David Thoreau.
1: Right.
0: And I'd be like, okay, I got to go.
1: Yeah.
0: Happy birthday, Don Henley, 79 today. And Taylor Swift on the BBC. This is what we've always talked about. If she ever got married and found true love, would it change her musical capabilities and stories and stuff like that?
3: I used to kind of have this dark fear that if I ever were truly like happy and free being myself and nurtured by a relationship and what happens if the writing just dries up? What if writing is directly tied to my torment and pain?
0: Well,
3: and it turns out that's not the case at all.
0: Oh, well, thank goodness.
1: Yeah.
0: Yeah, once you're happy, it's like, what do I write about now?
1: Happiness.
0: I guess. The 80s, 90s, and now.
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0: 6:55 with some sunshine and 68 degrees. Jocelyn has what you need to know coming up next. Don't forget 7:30. It is the wheel, the free money birthday wheel.
1: And there is $105 in that jackpot waiting for someone to win it.
0: Oh, we're going to spin the wheel 7:30 now. If nobody wins today, tomorrow would be $300 Thursday.
1: So we'd be playing for $410
0: $400.
1: I like the sounds of that.
0: Me too. But we'll see if we can give away some money. Coming up 7:30 this morning. Stand
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0: by.
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1: It's 68 degrees at 7:01. I'm Jocelyn Ciccolo. Here's what you need to know this morning. Health Secretary Robert F. Kennedy Jr. says the cyclosporiasis outbreak is under control, even as health authorities continue to search for answers about why thousands of people in the U.S. have gotten sick. The CDC and the FDA have linked the outbreak that has sickened people in five states to shredded iceberg lettuce supplied by Taylor Farms and sourced from central Mexico. The parasite in question, Cyclospora, is notoriously difficult to trace. Scientists must use highly sensitive tests to detect it in food. People can also get sick weeks after having eaten contaminated products. So by the time health officials become aware of an outbreak, all of a product worth testing may have already been eaten or discarded.
15: Yeah, or you forget about it because you say, oh, I'm sick. Well, what did you have last night?
1: Right.
15: No, it's what you had a week ago or something.
1: Exactly.
15: Like, that's hard to figure
1: out.
15: It's
1: very hard to figure out. So, yeah, I feel like we're all on bot time here. Like, what did I eat 2 weeks ago?
15: Right. Mm.
1: Expect some delays if you're traveling in Lackawanna County. PennDOT says there will be a lane closure on 81 northbound between the River Street and Drinker Street exits. Work will be taking place today from 9 until 12 in that area. And then exit 185 ramp for Biden Expressway will be restricted from noon until 3 for bridge inspection. So just plan accordingly. And fans headed to PNC Field to cheer on our rail riders can also help earthquake victims in Venezuela. The team's asking for donations of new clothing, cleaning supplies, first aid kits, flashlights, baby formula, non-expired, non-perishable food items, but not in glass containers, along with cases of water. Anybody who donates from now until Sunday will receive one free ticket voucher for an upcoming Tuesday or Wednesday night game this season at PNC Field. You can drop off donations from 10 until 4 daily at the field or bring them to any of this week's home games. They'll be collecting them before you enter the ballpark.
15: Nice.
1: Great way to help out those who are genuinely in need.
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16: Things are looking good this morning for the most part. No problems on 81 or the KC. No unusual delays on 84 or 380. We're accident-free on the Turnpike in Wilkes-Barre. No problems on the North Cross Valley or 115. If you see a traffic problem, call our toll-free tip line, 855-ROAD-TIP. I'm Christy O'Brien.
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17: Good Wednesday morning. Today will contain a mix of clouds and sun. A shower or thunderstorm is possible, especially in the early to mid-afternoon. This afternoon and evening will become less humid with a high of 80. For tonight, expect it to be mainly clear and much cooler with a low of 52. Tomorrow, it will be mostly sunny and pleasant with a high of 78. Your Friday will continue to be mostly sunny and pleasant with a high of 82. I'm Future Alert forecaster Julia Piscotti for Magic 93.
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1: 7:05, 67 degrees in Trucksville, sunny 68 degrees here at our studios in Wilkes-Barre. Now more of the 80s, 90s, and now on Magic 93.
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1: It really is a gorgeous morning.
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1: 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Your 28-22 Future Alert weather forecast from WBRE WYOU. Clouds and sun today. Could see a shower or thunderstorm in some spots later on. Otherwise, getting less humid. High 80. Clear tonight. Much cooler.
2: Much.
1: Going down to 52 degrees tonight.
2: Freak out a hoodie.
1: Tomorrow and Friday look beautiful. 68 degrees, 718.
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1: All right, so this morning we're asking you, besides making sure the door is locked, what's the last thing you double check before you leave on vacation? You're getting in the car, you're pulling away for a week. Oh my gosh, did I check the whatever?
2: Everything.
1: Everything. Right. And on Facebook this morning, your answers are great. Jessica says, I make sure I've packed everything I need, didn't leave anything at home. I have my mail and newspapers delayed until I come back. That's one of those things. Did we stop the mail?
2: Yeah.
1: How about the newspaper? Somebody getting the mail? Like that kind of stuff.
2: That stuff too. Yeah. Donna says, making sure all the lights are off.
1: Oh yeah.
2: That's a good one.
1: Come home at night, see all the lights in the house on. Yeah. What the heck? They were on all week?
2: Yeah.
1: Oh my gosh. Michelle said they make sure the garage door is closed. I mentioned that earlier. That's a big one.
2: It is a big one.
1: Imagine coming home after a week away and the garage door's open.
2: Yeah, really. People were having a huge party in your house.
1: Oh, my gosh.
2: Leanne says, making sure the coffee pot's unplugged. Yep.
1: Oh, yes. Mm-hmm. Renee says she's making sure that things are unplugged. That's something I always do as well with, like, the girls will have the hair dryers, the curling irons, the toaster oven. Like, mm-hmm. I'm like, making sure everything is unplugged. Televisions. I don't care. I'm unplugging.

0: everything.
1: I do the same thing. Mike makes fun of me, but I do the same thing. The only thing that's plugged in is the refrigerators. Cheryl, I love this one. She says, I make sure that I have no cats in my luggage. They're not sneaking in. See, I would, if I was allowed, I would totally pack Bentley in my luggage.
2: Is there an animal in the luggage?
1: Yeah, really.
2: Oh my gosh. Joy says, unplugging the appliances, coffee maker, those kind of things. Yep.
1: Mm-hmm. Oh, Georgianne says, I make sure I have all the IDs, money cards, and my meds. I double check about 4 times. Mm-hmm. If you're only going to check once, don't even bother. You got to check at least a dozen times.
2: Oh my gosh. Medications, prescriptions, that's a big one. You got to make sure you have all
1: and
2: that
1: the passport
2: stuff.
1: And passport, too. I can't tell you how many times I touched that passport on our way to our cruise.
2: Drive Val crazy with that. You got your passport?
1: And they say, yes, let me see it.
2: 720 and 68 degrees. How about you? Besides making sure the door is locked, what's the last thing you double check before you go on vacation? Go to our Facebook page, be part of the show, or give us a call or a text.
1: 1-800-MAGIC-93.
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2: 7:27 in the morning and 68 degrees. Okay, Derek Hough, Dancing with the Stars fame, he's bringing his Symphony of Dance Encore to the Kirby Center next week.
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3: That's awesome.
2: That is pretty cool. All right, your forecast is on the way. We get a relief from the humidity in the second half of the day today. And the free money birthday wheel is on the way as well. 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
0: But if nobody wins it today, tomorrow we would add $300 to the jackpot. Tomorrow's $300 Thursday.
1: So we would play for $410.
0: Tomorrow morning could be a big one. Or today. You never
1: know. Or today. We don't know. Yeah.
0: We'll see what happens here. 732 and 68 degrees. Got your forecast coming up as well.
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3: 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No problems on 81 or the North Cross Valley. No unusual delays on 115 or 315. Running accident-free on the Turnpike. No problems on 380 or 84. If you see a traffic problem, call our toll-free tip line, 855-ROAD-TIP. I'm Christy O'Brien.
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5: Good Wednesday morning. Today will contain a mix of clouds and sun. A shower or thunderstorm is possible, especially in the early to mid-afternoon. This afternoon and evening will become less humid with a high of 80. For tonight, expect it to be mainly clear and much cooler with a low of 52. Tomorrow, it will be mostly sunny and pleasant with a high of 78. Your Friday will continue to be mostly sunny and pleasant with a high of 82. I'm Future Alert forecaster Julia Piscotti for Magic 93.
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1: 68 degrees at 7:34.
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0: 741 and 68 degrees. Who's this?
23: Harper.
0: Harper, where are you from?
23: Carbondale.
0: And how old are you?
23: 9.
0: Harper, is your birthday in the month of December?
23: Yeah.
0: Oh, you're playing the free money birthday wheel today.
23: Yeah, cool.
0: Cool.
1: Yeah, $105 could be yours this morning, Harper. How's summer going so far?
23: Good.
1: Good.
0: It would go better if you won all this money, right? Yeah. We want to give it to you. Let's see if we can do it. We're going to spin this second wheel, see if we can match up your birthday with the month of December for $105. Harper, good luck.
23: Thank you.
0: Is your birthday on December 25th?
23: Oh, 5 days ahead of that.
1: Oh, no.
0: Your birthday's December 30th?
23: Yeah.
0: Oh, Harper. We wish we could give you that money, but we can't. We will send you the works. A month of free car washes, though, from McCarthy Tire Service. Hey, I hope your rest of your summer goes great, and I hope next time you get in here, you can win the money, okay?
1: Yeah.
23: Thank you.
0: Oh, boy. That would have been great.
1: Sorry, Harper.
0: No winner this morning, so we're going to add, well, we're going to take the old jackpot and add $300. Tomorrow's $300 Thursday.
1: Yeah, $300 Thursday. Thanks to McCarthy Tire Service, we'll play for
0: $410. $410?
1: $410.
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0: 743, 68 degrees.

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0: On a Wednesday morning, Frankie and Jocelyn here. Your 2822 Future Alert weather forecast from WBRE WYOU. Today, a mix of clouds and sun. Maybe a shower or thunderstorm later on. Otherwise, just getting less humid and a high of 80 degrees. Tonight, clear and much cooler, going down to 52 degrees tonight. Open the windows, put extra blankets on the bed, like whatever you have to do. Tomorrow and Friday look beautiful. Sunny skies, 78 tomorrow and 82 on Friday. 750 and 68 degrees.
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0: All right, so this morning we're asking you, besides making sure the door's locked, what's the last thing you double check before you leave for vacation? Are you double checking every imaginable thing in the house?
1: Everything.
0: Everything.
1: Takes forever to get out the door.
0: I know. What are people saying on Facebook?
1: Well, Lisa said she unplugs the coffee pot, the lamps, the microwave, and the clock. See, and Mike makes fun of me for all of this stuff, but everyone does it.
0: Oh, my gosh. Jean says, I check that I have my ID, all that kind of stuff, my driver's license, passport, and my phone. Everybody make sure you have your phone.
1: Yes, exactly. Ellen makes sure the toilets aren't running. Yeah, that would be a large bill.
0: Oh, that would be a real large bill. Christine says, last thing she checks, to make sure the dogs have been out for their last potty.
1: Oh, that's good. Yeah, Suzanne makes sure all the lights are off.
0: Oh, yes, exactly. Desi says the last thing she does before you double check before leaving for vacation, last thing she double checks, I tell my husband he's in charge. That's the last thing she does. Hey, make sure everything's good. I'm going in the
1: this
0: car.
1: This is all you.
0: That's good.
1: Amy checks the stove. I think we all, even if you didn't use the stove, you still check it because you never know.
0: Right, exactly. The stove, the lights, the toilets, you're right. And a lot of people are talking about prescriptions.
1: Gotta make sure you have those.
0: Medications and all that stuff. And anything that the animals might need, that's another the pets.
1: I always make sure I have my glasses, too. Because I try to think, like, what can I replace? You know, there's Targets, there's Walmarts everywhere. Can't replace glasses, meds, stuff like that.
0: Same for contact lenses. Mm-hmm. I always ask Val, do you got your contacts? I have my contacts just in case you need them.
1: I always make them take extras, too, because you never know.
0: Always. What about you? Besides making sure the door is locked, what's the last thing you double check before you leave for vacation? Go to our Facebook page, be part of the show, or give us a call or a text at
1: 1-800-MAGIC-93.
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0: We're talking about making sure that things are all good before you leave for vacation. Besides making sure the door's locked, what's the last thing you double check before you leave on vacation? And a texter says...
1: A texter says, make sure you have all the luggage. All your bags are packed. You don't want to forget one, and then someone doesn't have clothes. We did that years ago. I forgot the bag with all of our shoes. For whatever reason, I put all of our shoes in a bag and forgot it.
0: That's my nightmare. You're like, as you're pulling away, the camera cuts to the inside of the kitchen, and there's a bag sitting right there.
1: We had to spend a fortune on new shoes.
0: Go to our Facebook page and let us know your thoughts on that one for What's Up Wednesday. 7:56, 68 degrees. Jocelyn has what you need to know next, and winning on the way after 8 o'clock.
1: We've got tickets for you to go to Camel Beach Outdoor Water Park in Tannersville.
0: Get ready. We'll give those away in just a few minutes.
2: 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Frankie and Jocelyn in the morning on Magic 93.
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1: It's 70 degrees at 8:01. I'm Jocelyn Ciccolo. Here's what you need to know this morning. Health Secretary Robert F. Kennedy Jr. says the cyclosporiasis outbreak is under control, even as health authorities continue to search for answers about why thousands in the U.S. have gotten sick. The CDC and the FDA have linked the outbreak that has sickened thousands of people in five states to shredded iceberg lettuce supplied by Taylor Farms and sourced from central Mexico. The parasite Cyclospora is notoriously difficult to trace. Scientists must use highly sensitive tests in order to be able to detect it in food. People can also get sick weeks after having eaten contaminated products. So by the time health officials become aware of an outbreak, all of a product worth testing may have already been eaten or discarded. It's a great night for some football in July. The 92nd annual Scranton Lions Club Dream Game is tonight. It features graduating seniors from the Lackawanna Football Conference, the city team taking on the county team. It's the longest running high school football all-star game in the country. All proceeds benefit the Lackawanna Blind Association. For some, this is the final time they'll step onto the gridiron. For others, it's a step towards playing at the college level. The Dream Game is tonight at 7 in John Henses Memorial Stadium at Valley View High School. That's in Peckville. Tickets are $10. And fans headed up to PNC Field in Music to cheer on our rail riders can also help earthquake victims in Venezuela. The team's asking for donations of new clothing, cleaning supplies, first aid kits, flashlights, baby formula, non-expired, non-perishable food items that are not in glass containers, along with cases of water. Anybody who donates from now until Sunday will receive one free ticket voucher for an upcoming Tuesday or Wednesday night game this season at PNC Field. Those donations can be dropped off daily from 10 until 4, or you can bring them to any of this week's home games. They'll be collecting them before you enter the ballpark. 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
14: Dunmore, 81 southbound, stop traffic between the KC and the Biden Expressway. No problems on 84 or 380. We're looking good on 80 and the Turnpike. In Wilkes-Barre, no unusual delays on the North Cross Valley or 115. If you see a traffic problem, call their toll-free tip line, 855-ROAD-TIP. I'm Christy O'Brien.
15: Good Wednesday morning. Today will contain a mix of clouds and sun. A shower or thunderstorm is possible, especially in the early to mid-afternoon. This afternoon and evening will become less humid with a high of 80. For tonight, expect it to be mainly clear and much cooler with a low of 52. Tomorrow, it will be mostly sunny and pleasant with a high of 78. Your Friday will continue to be mostly sunny and pleasant with a high of 82. I'm Future Alert forecaster Juliet Piscotti for Magic 93.
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1: It's 8:05, 67 degrees in Honesdale, 70 here at our studios in Wilkes-Barre. 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
0: Still a little muggy out there and a little breezy as well as we're all moving along here on your Wednesday. It's July 22nd.
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4: 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Nice going. 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
4: 8:17 and 70 degrees. Your 28-22 future alert weather forecast from WBRE WYOU. Clouds and sun today. Slight chance of a shower or thunderstorm later on, early to late afternoon. Otherwise, it's just getting less humid. High of 80 and then going down to 52. Degrees tonight, yes, 52.
2: Humbling down.
4: Tonight's going to be one of those, like, put extra blankets on the bed night tonight.
2: Yeah, it's going to be chilly tonight.
4: Tomorrow, sunny and beautiful, 78. Friday, sunny and beautiful, 82. I think the weekend looks pretty good, too.
2: So. Yeah, that's great, though.
4: Great news. Yeah. 8:17 and 70 degrees. Don't forget, 8:35. We're going to do a commercial-free hour to start your workday.
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1: They say the holy water's watered down, and this town's lost its faith. Our colors will fade eventually, so if our time is running out, day after day, we'll make the mundane a masterpiece. Oh my, my, oh my, my love, I take one look at you, you're taking me out.

0: Morning sunshine, 829 and 70 degrees. 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
0: Well, yesterday, boy, was it humid.
1: It was. You're just sitting still, you were sweating. It was like one of those days.
0: It was one of those days. But regardless, or as some people say, irregardless, last night at 7 o'clock, Aaron and I decided to go for a nice long walk. Then we jumped in the pool.
1: Oh.
0: Then we had ice cream for dinner.
1: That sounds like the perfect night. Anytime you can have ice cream for dinner, that's a win.
0: Oh, that was a good night.
1: Yeah.
0: All right, we'll see how that forecast looks. We're definitely getting cooler tonight, though. Logan's off. Juliet has the forecast coming up.
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3: For the most part, things are looking good this morning. Some construction delays, 80 westbound stop traffic approaching Bartonsville. No problems on 380 or 84. We're looking good on 81 and the KC in Wilkes-Barre. No unusual delays on the North Cross Valley or 115. If you see a traffic problem, call our toll-free tip line, 855-ROAD-TIP. I'm Christy O'Brien.
4: Good Wednesday morning. Today will contain a mix of clouds and sun. A shower or thunderstorm is possible, especially in the early to mid-afternoon. This afternoon and evening will become less humid with a high of 80. For tonight, expect it to be mainly clear and much cooler with a low of 52. Tomorrow, it will be mostly sunny and pleasant with a high of 78. Your Friday will continue to be mostly sunny and pleasant with a high of 82. I'm Future Alert forecaster Juliet Piscotti for Magic 93.
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0: It's 8:31 and 70 degrees. Well, it sounds like it's going to be a comfortable night tonight for the Dream Game.
1: Yeah, I think that the players will appreciate that.
0: Yeah, for the first time ever, it's not going to be 100 degrees with 100% humidity.
1: Exactly. They won't have to worry about, you know, sweating. And the moms, too, will appreciate that because they won't stink so bad coming home.
0: The hydration won't be too much of an issue. Dream Game tonight in Peckville.
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11: Northeast PA weather. 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Clouds and sun today. Could see a shower or thunderstorm, especially early to late afternoon. Starts to get less humid later on, too, with a high 80, and then clear and much cooler tonight. It's going to be 52 overnight. Tomorrow, sunny and gorgeous, 78. Friday, sunny and gorgeous, 82. We're at 70. That's your home for the 80s, 90s, and now. And the most music on the job. 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

The 80s, 90s, and now, Magic 93 and Frankie in the Morning and the most music on the job, Magic at Work. Our Rail Riders are home all week long, taking on the Syracuse Mets. Tonight, Mr. and Mrs. Met will be there, and it's another winning Wednesday with Magic 93. We'll see everybody there tonight, PNC Field. Just a

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7: 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Body weight workouts, when you do them the right way, can be really effective. Strength and conditioning specialist Dana Santis told us, with body weight training, you create progressive overload by changing joint angles, adding instability, or choosing more challenging variations of the same exercise. Two other factors driving progressive overload are time under tension and muscular fatigue. That means the amount of time your muscles are engaged during a movement, the slower the movement, the harder it will be until you reach the point where you can't do another rep with good form. You want to stop before you collapse. Also, remember this, pay attention to your breath. So important. Breathe out when you exert force. I'm Dr. Sanjay Gupta, helping you live a better life.
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Clouds and sun today, maybe a shower or thunderstorm here or there. Less humid, 80, and then cooler tonight, 52. Tomorrow and Friday look beautiful, 70 now.

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Magic 93 and Frankie in the Morning. 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
3: 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Before you race to the coffee machine, drink a big glass of water. 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At the end of the day, you want to create your very own wind-down ritual, an hour before bed, whatever that might look like for you. But again, away from screens if you can. 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I'm Dr. Sanjay Gupta, helping you live a better life.
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Might see a shower or thunderstorm today, getting less humid, high 80. Tonight clear and much cooler, down to 52, then beautiful tomorrow and Friday. It's 70.

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We were talking about going to see Bruno Mars in concert last night in our house. 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
17: We've all been there, in a boring meeting, a long lecture, struggling to stay awake. 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

The 80s, 90s, and now, Magic 93 and Frankie in the Morning. And that's going to do it for me today. I love you for listening. Selena's up next with the 90s at noon. And we will see you tomorrow morning, starting bright and early at 5:30. It's going to be, I don't want to say it's going to be chilly tomorrow morning, but it'll probably be in the 50s. So be prepared. We'll see you then. Sleep with the windows open tonight and have a great day.

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Well, Zendaya was at a Spider-Man Brand New Day promotional event. 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She said, you're too late. 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

0: 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Plan on doing any camping over the weekend, maybe out in Falls. Make sure your car doors are locked. And this happened actually in a neighborhood out in Colorado. A man thought he had like a crazy neighbor honking his horn of his car all night. When he finally went to go check what was going on, it wasn't the neighbor. It was a bear stuck inside of his SUV. That's where all the honking was coming. Hey, hey, let me out. So the SUV owner tied a rope to the door handle and totally MacGyvered this, unlocked his door, and then pulled on the rope to get the bear to exit the vehicle. Wow. And I'm sure he was just as thankful as much as the owner to be let out of that car. Hopefully he didn't leave a present.
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13: A Better Life with Dr. Sanjay Gupta. As a parent, when you send your kid off to school in the morning, you know that they're going to be learning, they're going to be spending time with their friends. But a new study out of UCSF found adolescents are spending an average of 70 minutes of their school day on their phones. Now, some kids will say they need their phones to help with schoolwork, but this study found that they were spending the vast majority of their screen time on TikTok, Instagram, and Snapchat, not really apps that you're going to be turning to for homework help. Now, the study's lead author said, "Don't blame kids for using their phones at school. Teach them how to resist them. Focus on what they'd get by putting them aside rather than what you're taking away. Explain how phones could hurt their academic performance, and also remind them of this. Nothing takes the place of real face-to-face friendships." I'm Dr. Sanjay Gupta, helping you live a better life.
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Magic 93. So Matt Damon has been promoting his new movie, The Odyssey, which looks so amazing. Got to see it IMAX in the theaters. And he says the stunts are very real. And the certain stunts that he couldn't do, believe it or not, his stunt double is a 34-year-old female actor.

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13: 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I'm Dr. Sanjay Gupta, helping you live a better life.
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10: Now seems as good a time as any to remind you, you don't always have to take healthy habits to the extreme. Not only are you unlikely to stick with something that's difficult, even if you can keep it up, it's probably going to be to the detriment of something else. And chances are that something else is more important. So if you're on a quest to improve your health, I promise the basics are going to take you much further. I'm talking about diet, try and be as plant-based as possible, exercise, meaning multiple rounds of cardio and strength training, and sleep. For most people, 7 to 9 hours a night. I'd like to think of these things as sort of a three-legged stool, right? If you're not doing any one of them, it's really hard to keep balanced with the others. The key here is you don't have to strive for perfection. Doing anything is going to be better than nothing. I'm Dr. Sanjay Gupta, helping you live a better life.
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Our brains are shrinking. Magic 93, a new study from University of Southern California reveals that TV shrinking our brain. They analyzed MRI scans, and they found those who watched TV often had smaller brain areas for sight and thinking. 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
18: 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I'm Dr. Sanjay Gupta, helping you live a better life.
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Derek Hough dancing his way to the FM Kirby Center July 29th. And Jerry will have a pair of tickets for you to win on your way home from work on Magic 93. 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

the back deck and going to the shore, check out the book Once Upon a Story by Tara Conrad. That is this month's offering at Tara Hart's Northeast Theater Book Club. 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
12: I read this interesting story the other day, which was written by a colleague of mine, about why so-called, quote, admin nights are the new book club for busy adults. Now, I learned this is a term coined by journalist Chris Collin, who wrote about this life hack in the Wall Street Journal. An admin night is when people come together for a night, a fun night, while holding one another accountable to an assignment. The ones usually considered back burner tasks, the ones that you've been putting off. The person you choose to do an admin night with matters a lot because that's your accountability partner. That's what one person told us. People love the social aspect because it can bring these boring tasks to light, make them feel more fun, and where you go matters as well. You need to have enough space and hopefully not too many distractions. And again, don't forget to leave some time for fun. I'm Dr. Sanjay Gupta, helping you live a better life.
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That's what you can win tomorrow morning with Frankie and Jocelyn just after 7:30 when you're waking up on Magic 93. All from McCarthy Tires, more than just tires.

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1: For the most part, things are looking good this afternoon. No problems on 81 or the KC. No unusual delays on 84 or 380. Running accident-free on the Turnpike and Wilkes-Barre. No problems on the North Cross Valley or 115. If you see a traffic problem, call our toll-free tip line, 855-ROAD-TIP. I'm Christy O'Brien.
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6: Across the country right now, at this very moment, there are probably arguments taking place about who's doing more of the housework, the homework, the shuttling of kids from this activity to that. It's true. By and large, women do more of this than men. But doesn't have to be that way. And if you and your spouse can level that playing field, it's going to make both of you and your kids happier. Psychologist Yelena Ketchmanovich says this might be how you get there. As hard as it might be at first, try to think of your partner like a teammate, not an adversary. Learn how to do some of the chores your partner does to get a better understanding of how much effort something takes. And finally, take the time to acknowledge what the other person is doing, and every now and then, even express your appreciation. That'll go a long way. I'm Dr. Sanjay Gupta, helping you live a better life.

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I'm looking at the chicken, looking at those meatballs, saying, I want some. It could happen to you. 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
0: 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Traffic.
2: For the most part, things are looking good this afternoon. Watch for construction delays in Plymouth. 11 northbound, there's roadwork at Washington Street blocking the right lane. No problems on 81 or the North Cross Valley. No unusual delays on 80 or 380. We're accident-free on the turnpike. If you see a traffic problem, call our toll-free tip line, 855-ROAD-TIP. 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
15: Now seems as good a time as any to remind you, you don't always have to take healthy habits to the extreme. Not only are you unlikely to stick with something that's difficult, even if you can keep it up, it's probably going to be to the detriment of something else. And chances are that something else is more important. So if you're on a quest to improve your health, I promise the basics are going to take you much further. I'm talking about diet, try and be as plant-based as possible, exercise, meaning multiple rounds of cardio and strength training, and sleep. For most people, 7 to 9 hours a night. I'd like to think of these things as sort of a three-legged stool, right? If you're not doing any one of them, it's really hard to keep balanced with the others. The key here is you don't have to strive for perfection. Doing anything is going to be better than nothing. I'm Dr. Sanjay Gupta, helping you live a better life.
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0: 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Jerry Patton, Derek Hough bringing a symphony of dance encore to the FM Kirby Center July 29th. 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
4: 81 northbound at Moosic. We've got a disabled vehicle, mile marker 179. That's been moved to the shoulder. Dunmore southbound. Delays between the Casey and the Biden Expressway due to road work. No problems on 84 or 380. Plymouth construction delays. 11 northbound at Washington Street. The right lane is closed. If you see a traffic problem, call their toll-free tip line, 855-ROAD-TIP. I'm Christy O'Brien.
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Magic 93 rocking the river back at the River Commons in Wilkes-Barre Friday night. It's going to be a great night for a concert, too. A tribute to Stevie Wonder, Hotter Than July. 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

0: 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Frankie
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3: For the most part, we're looking good this afternoon. Don Moore, 81 southbound, slow between 380 and the Biden Expressway. Trucksville, 309 northbound, jammed approaching Carverton Road. Plymouth, watch for construction delays. 11 northbound at Washington Street, right lane is closed. If you see a traffic problem, call our toll-free tip line, 855-ROAD-TIP. I'm Christy O'Brien.
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13: As a parent, when you send your kid off to school in the morning, you know that they're going to be learning, they're going to be spending time with their friends, but new study out of UCSF found adolescents are spending an average of 70 minutes of their school day on their phones. Now, some kids will say they need their phones to help with schoolwork, but this study found that they were spending the vast majority of their screen time on TikTok, Instagram, and Snapchat. Not really apps that you're going to be turning to for homework help. Now, the study's lead author said, "Don't blame kids for using their phones at school. Teach them how to resist them. Focus on what they'd get by putting them aside rather than what you're taking away. Explain how phones could hurt their academic performance, and also remind them of this. Nothing takes the place of real face-to-face friendships." I'm Dr. Sanjay Gupta, helping you live a better life.
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Magic 93. It's Jerry Patton. Sometimes it feels like 81 can be a danger zone. Top Gun is coming to Vegas. I'm going to tell you about it in three songs. 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

0: 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If you're going to be going to Vegas, a Top Gun attraction is being planned for the Strip. 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
2: For the most part, we're looking good this afternoon. Usual delays on 81 southbound in Dunmore between 380 and the Biden Expressway. Trucksville, 309 northbound jammed approaching Carverton Road. And Plymouth, watch for delays due to road work. 11 northbound Washington Street, the right lane is closed. If you see a traffic problem, call our toll-free tip line 855-ROAD-TIP. I'm Christy O'Brien.
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13: I read this interesting story the other day, which was written by a colleague of mine, about why so-called, quote, admin nights are the new book club for busy adults. Now, I learned this is a term coined by journalist Chris Collin, who wrote about this life hack in the Wall Street Journal. An admin night is when people come together for a night, a fun night, while holding one another accountable to an assignment. The ones usually considered back burner tasks, the ones that you've been putting off. The person you choose to do an admin night with matters a lot, because that's your accountability partner. That's what one person told us. People love the social aspect because it can bring these boring tasks to light, make them feel more fun, and where you go matters as well. You need to have enough space and hopefully not too many distractions. And again, don't forget to leave some time for fun. I'm Dr. Sanjay Gupta, helping you live a better life.
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5: For the most part, things are looking good this afternoon. Construction delays in Plymouth, 11 northbound. There's road work at Washington Street. Delays in both directions. Trucksville, 309 northbound, jammed approaching Carverton Road. No problems on 81 or the Turnpike. No unusual delays on 380 or 84. If you see a traffic problem, call their toll-free tip line, 855-ROAD-TIP. I'm Christy O'Brien.
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15: What are the chances you are listening to this while drinking a nice hot cup of coffee? If so, don't let me stop you. For years, we've been reporting on the health benefits of coffee, and that's not going to stop today. A new study, this one out of Harvard School of Public Health, found that coffee and tea could help lower your risk of developing dementia. People who enjoyed 1 to 3 caffeinated cups a day saw the biggest impact. In addition to the caffeine, coffee contains hundreds of bioactive compounds that can influence inflammation, glucose metabolism, vascular function, and oxidative stress. It's also possible coffee drinkers might be doing other things that keep them healthy. Eating a more balanced diet, getting plenty of exercise, sleep, not smoking, or drinking too much alcohol. And finally, staying socially active. I'm Dr. Sanjay Gupta, helping you live a better life.
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0: Bruno Mars at Magic 93. Jerry Patton, fairs are known for wild food. I've had fried butter at fairs. A little fatty, but it was okay. But in Minnesota, the Minnesota State Fairs are going viral for their drinks this year. One of which, a dill pickle seltzer. Ooh, oh, here we go. Here's the bad one. A ranch dressing cream ale. Oh, stop that. Really? A ranch dressing cream ale. I need chicken wings or salad or something.
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1: They say the holy water's watered down, and this town's lost its faith. 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
9: Even for people who fall asleep easily, staying asleep can be difficult. You wake up, your mind starts to race, you can't turn those thoughts off. Sleep experts say there are a few things you can try. Cognitive shuffling. That's when you choose a random, impersonal, non-emotional word. Then for each letter of that word, think of as many words that begin with each letter as you can before moving on to the next one. It distracts your brain from stress. It also mimics the fragmented thought patterns that usually occur as you drift off to sleep. Sensory grounding is something else. That's when you work through things you can hear, feel, see, smell, or taste. That helps you to be in the moment instead of dwelling on the past or the future. Or just do a mental walkthrough of a place you know well. Familiar but neutral imagery that can calm the brain. I'm Dr. Sanjay Gupta, helping you live a better life.
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12: What are the chances you are listening to this while drinking a nice hot cup of coffee? If so, don't let me stop you. For years, we've been reporting on the health benefits of coffee, and that's not going to stop today. A new study, this one out of Harvard School of Public Health, found that coffee and tea could help lower your risk of developing dementia. People who enjoyed 1 to 3 caffeinated cups a day saw the biggest impact. In addition to the caffeine, coffee contains hundreds of bioactive compounds that can influence inflammation, glucose metabolism, vascular function, and oxidative stress. It's also possible coffee drinkers might be doing other things that keep them healthy. Eating a more balanced diet, getting plenty of exercise, sleep, not smoking, or drinking too much alcohol. And finally, staying socially active. I'm Dr. Sanjay Gupta, helping you live a better life.
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3: As a parent, when you send your kid off to school in the morning, you know that they're going to be learning, they're going to be spending time with their friends. But new study out of UCSF found adolescents are spending an average of 70 minutes of their school day on their phones. Now, some kids will say they need their phones to help with schoolwork, but this study found that they were spending the vast majority of their screen time on TikTok, Instagram, and Snapchat, not really apps that you're going to be turning to for homework help. Now, the study's lead author said, "Don't blame kids for using their phones at school. Teach them how to resist them. Focus on what they'd get by putting them aside rather than what you're taking away. Explain how phones could hurt their academic performance, and also remind them of this. Nothing takes the place of real face-to-face friendships." I'm Dr. Sanjay Gupta, helping you live a better life.
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1: 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Just say, "Alexa, set alarm for 6:30 a.m. every weekday to Magic 93," or whatever time you start the day. 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
13: Whether you're a student, teacher, or parent, we could all use a little extra cash at the beginning of the school year. That's why we're giving five winners $1,000 to spend on any of your back-to-school needs. 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
14: 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Hear from some of the most fascinating people in pop culture today. 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
0: Hi, it's Frankie in the Morning. You can wake up with Jocelyn and me every morning on your Google smart speaker. It's really simple. Just say, "Okay, Google, wake me up at 6:15 a.m. tomorrow to WMGS. 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